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1: Coming up, going to talk about why we as black people are not getting married today. We have some of the lowest rates of marriage in the country. Check this out. 53% of whites get married. 43% of Hispanic brothers and sisters get married. 59% of Asians get married. But only 31% of us get married. Never married category, black Americans, 50%. It's the highest of any group that have never been married.
2: But some people just want a commitment. They really don't want marriage.
1: Especially young people to get married. A lot of people say, oh, you need to wait. Man, if you find young people that are like 20-something years old and they in love, encourage them to get married. Anyway, we're going to talk about that. I'm going to take some of your phone calls, too.
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3: Here in on Africa. Ha! We are men. 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

0: that the marriage rate for black people is so low. I got a sister on the line, and she wants to give us her take on that, see if y'all agree with her.
1: I'm a woman, for starters. The women are not married because it's a generational curse. Their grandmother didn't get married. Their mother can't live with a man because she didn't want him to tell her what to do. Then the kids the same way. They either get married and get divorced, or they never get married. They can't hang around a man. They can't be around a man because a man is a man, and he's the head of the household, and they can't bear that. They want to be able to speak and say whatever they want to say, do whatever they want to do, and wear whatever they want to wear, and nobody can tell them anything.
0: Wow, she said a generational curse. Well, what do y'all think about that? Why aren't we marrying each other? Let's talk about it in the conversation on the BJ Murphy Radio Show.

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1: Sean, there's a couple that broke off their 12-year engagement, and I was devastated to hear that they had been dating that long and they couldn't pull it together after 12 years. Do you know how upset I would be? And this happens to sisters all the time. When you string somebody along for 12 years, do you know how upset I would be if I was in love with somebody and they broke up with me after a 12-year engagement?
2: DJ, if you are in a relationship and you are engaged for a long length of time and you really want to be married and the other person don't want to marry you, then get out. But some people just want a commitment. They really don't want marriage.
1: Well, that's selfish. You know what I'm saying? I mean, why do that to somebody? Oh, my God.
2: I mean, DJ, because people don't think like you. That doesn't mean they're selfish.
1: That's selfish.
2: That just means they don't think like you.
1: You got engaged to me, and you led me on.
2: Because I wanted a commitment.
1: Man, I hate you. I can't stand you. I wish something happened to you.
2: Because I don't want to marry you?
1: Yeah, for doing that to me. Because you wasted my time. That's kind of that was kind of satanic what I said. I really felt that thing. No, don't do that to me. Don't take my time. Don't take my life, my precious time on the earth, by playing with me. See, that's why we play with women. We play with women, and that's why the black community is like it is, because we play with these sisters, man.
2: Those are facts. But every woman does not want to be married. Well, I think you believe that every woman wants to be married.
1: Why can't we be truthful? Why are we living a lie and not being truthful? Saying, look, man,
2: we're not living a lie, BJ.
1: No, it's
2: okay,
1: deception. You're deceiving
2: me.
1: We're
2: engaged. I want a commitment. I want to make sure that you're not with someone else and I'm not with someone else. I want a commitment.
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3: You know, my son will be 22 years old coming up in March and said that, you know, Dad, I'm really enjoying, you know, driving these trucks. He's driving all around the country. He's 21 years old and he'll be 22 coming up. And I'm like, hey, man, you know, do you still want to go to school? He said, no, Dad, I really don't feel the need to go to college right now. And maybe at some point I will. I may or I may not. And I agree with him. I mean, he's found something that he loves. And, you know, I think that we shouldn't pressure our children to be what we want them to be. They don't have to go to college to be successful, is what I'm saying, Sean.
4: I understand that your son is driving trucks right now, but BJ, I really believe that you should encourage your son to go to college. He needs to be educated. Now, just listen to what I'm saying for
3: insult.
4: A minute.
3: That's an insult. That's an insult. Okay. You know, that's an insult to me.
4: Tell me why.
3: I homeschool my son.
4: Oh, Lord, that's an insult to me. If you homeschool your son, that's an insult to me.
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1: You know, this story right here is why I always talk about black independent education, because there's a hair discrimination lawsuit going on in Texas. This 18-year-old brother, he has been suspended because he wants to wear his hair in braids. And that's why we need our own stuff, so we don't have to go to nobody's school and tell us to cut our hair, which ain't got nothing to do with no education. And so since we don't have our own stuff, we are subject to this type of humiliation.
2: School officials said George's braided locks fell below his eyebrows and earlobes, which violated the school district's dress code for boys.
3: Why should I cut my hair for my education? My hair has nothing to do with my education.
1: So they put him in this off-campus education program so he could continue to go to school, but he couldn't go to the regular school. And again, this is what happens when you don't have your own stuff. Because we don't own and control where we live, we have to allow our children to be embarrassed, the type of degradation that this is doing to his mentality. You mean to tell me I can't be myself? I can't wear my hair according to my ancestry because you don't like it? This is our fault. This story is bigger than him. It's our fault that we allow this to happen. And this will continue to happen until we as a people own and control where we live with our schools and education.
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0: 1-866. Give me your opinion on today's topic. If you can't get me live, you can leave a message. Please talk to me. I want to hear what you got to say. The BJ Murphy Show is proudly powered by the unstoppable force of Black Women Empowered, connecting millions through inspiration, empowerment, business, and community. 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
1: Here's a question I got for the ladies. Don't get mad at me, ladies, because I'm not a fan of big fake eyelashes. Do you think that's going to be a style, or is it going to play out? 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
2: Women have long eyelashes and long hair, nails all the way out to the sidewalk. I feel out of place sometimes. Good thing I'm an older person. I'm a grandma. No one is wearing their natural hair anymore, or no one is getting perms. They're all getting the long hair and the eyelashes.
1: Avon Penn, who's a blogger, says there are some health consequences to wearing these eyelashes that many women may not be aware of. 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
3: Fake eyelashes do harbor bacteria and can cause conjunctivitis. 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

0: on Instagram at Dr. Sheila Milo. 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
1: This 4th of July, people are excited about the 250th year anniversary of the existence of the United States of America, formed in 1776. And let me give you some feelings on that as far as what Black America is looking at. Out of the 250 years this country has existed, Black people have spent 190 years under legal subjugation, compared to the 61 years of having so-called legal citizenship rights and voting rights in America. So there's nothing really for us to be happy about. 4th of July is not your holiday. We're going to talk about this more in depth on tomorrow's show. Sean and I have some opinions about this, but I want to know what you feel as America is feeling exhilarated and happy about celebrating 250 years of existence. And out of those 250 years, you and your ancestors have been under subjugation for 190 years of the 250. How should we feel about this celebration? 704-755-7976. That is 704-755-7976. Leave your comments. I want to hear what you got to say so we can talk about this.
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0: y'all know how to get in contact with me. I told you my new number is 704-755-7976. That is 704-755-7976. You want to make a comment or tell me something we need to be talking about on tomorrow's show. You can always leave me a message. If I don't pick up, leave me a message. 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
1: Coming up, going to talk about why we as black people are not getting married today. We have some of the lowest rates of marriage in the country. Check this out. 53% of whites get married. 43% of Hispanic brothers and sisters get married. 59% of Asians get married. But only 31% of us get married. Never married category, black Americans, 50%. It's the highest of any group that have never been married.
2: But some people just want a commitment. They really don't want marriage.
1: Especially young people to get married. A lot of people say, oh, you need to wait. Man, if you find young people that are like 20-something years old and they're in love, encourage them to get married. Anyway, we're going to talk about that. I'm going to take some of your phone calls, too.
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0: that the marriage rate for black people is so low. I got a sister on the line, and she wants to give us her take on that, see if y'all agree with her.
1: I'm a woman, for starters. The women are not married because it's a generational curse. Their grandmother didn't get married. Their mother can't live with a man because she didn't want him to tell her what to do. Then the kids the same way. They either get married and get divorced, or they never get married. They can't hang around a man. They can't be around a man because a man is a man, and he's the head of the household, and they can't bear that. They want to be able to speak and say whatever they want to say, do whatever they want to do, and wear whatever they want to wear, and nobody can tell them anything.
0: Wow, she said a generational curse. Well, what do y'all think about that? Why aren't we marrying each other? Let's talk about it in the conversation on the BJ Murphy Radio Show.

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1: All right, you got something on your mind today? 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
1: Sean, there's a couple that broke off their 12-year engagement, and I was devastated to hear that they had been dating that long and they couldn't pull it together after 12 years. Do you know how upset I would be? And this happens to sisters all the time. When you string somebody along for 12 years, do you know how upset I would be if I was in love with somebody and they broke up with me after a 12-year engagement?
2: BJ, if you are in a relationship and you are engaged for a long length of time and you really want to be married and the other person don't want to marry you, then get out. But some people just want a commitment. They really don't want marriage.
1: Well, that's selfish. You know what I'm saying? I mean, why do that to somebody? Oh, my God.
2: I mean, BJ, because people don't think like you. That doesn't mean they're selfish.
1: That's selfish.
2: That just means they don't think like you.
1: You got engaged to me, and you led me on.
2: Because I wanted a commitment.
1: Man, I hate you. I can't stand you. I wish something happened to you.
2: Because I don't want to marry you?
1: Yeah, for doing that to me, because you wasted my time. That's kind of satanic what I said. I really felt that thing. No, don't do that to me. Don't take my time. Don't take my life, my precious time on the earth, by playing with me. See, we play with women, and that's why the black community is like it is, because we play with these sisters, man.
2: Those are facts. But every woman does not want to be married. I think you believe that every woman wants to be married.
1: Why can't we be truthful? Why are we living a lie and not being truthful? Saying, look, man,
2: we're not living a lie, BJ.
1: No, it's
2: okay,
1: deception. You're deceiving
2: me.
1: We're
2: engaged. I want a commitment. I want to make sure that you're not with someone else and I'm not with someone else. I want a commitment.
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1: You know, my son will be 22 years old coming up in March and said that, you know, Dad, I'm really enjoying, you know, driving these trucks. He's driving all around the country. He's 21 years old and he'll be 22 coming up. And I'm like, hey, man, you know, do you still want to go to school? He said, no, Dad, I really don't feel the need to go to college right now. And maybe at some point I will. I may or I may not. And I agree with him. I mean, he's found something that he loves. And, you know, I think that we shouldn't pressure our children to be what we want them to be. They don't have to go to college to be successful, is what I'm saying, Sean.
2: I understand that your son is driving trucks right now, but BJ, I really believe that you should encourage your son to go to college. He needs to be educated. Now, just listen to what I'm saying for
1: insult.
2: A minute.
1: That's an insult. That's an insult. Okay. You know, that's an insult to me.
2: Tell me why.
1: I homeschool my son.
2: Oh, Lord, that's an insult to me. If you homeschool your son, that's an insult to me.
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1: You know, this story right here is why I always talk about black independent education, because there's a hair discrimination lawsuit going on in Texas. This 18-year-old brother, he has been suspended because he wants to wear his hair in braids. And that's why we need our own stuff, so we don't have to go to nobody's school and tell us to cut our hair, which ain't got nothing to do with no education. And so since we don't have our own stuff, we are subject to this type of humiliation.
2: School officials said George's braided locks fell below his eyebrows and earlobes, which violated the school district's dress code for boys.
3: Why should I cut my hair for my education? My hair has nothing to do with my education.
1: So they put him in this off-campus education program so he could continue to go to school, but he couldn't go to the regular school. And again, this is what happens when you don't have your own stuff. Because we don't own and control where we live, we have to allow our children to be embarrassed. The type of degradation that this is doing to his mentality. You mean to tell me I can't be myself? I can't wear my hair according to my ancestry because you don't like it? This is our fault. This story is bigger than him. It's our fault that we allow this to happen. And this will continue to happen until we as a people own and control where we live with our schools and education.
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1: All right, y'all. I'm looking forward to what you got to say about what we're talking about today. You can call me right now at 704-755-7976. That is 704-755-7976. 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If you can't get me live, you can leave a message. Please talk to me. I want to hear what you got to say. 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
1: Here's a question I got for the ladies. Don't get mad at me, ladies, Gus. I'm not a fan of big fake eyelashes. Do you think that's going to be a style, or is it going to play out? 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
2: Women have long eyelashes and long hair, nails all the way out to the sidewalk. 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I'm a grandma. No one is wearing their natural hair anymore, or no one is getting perms. They're all getting the long hair and the eyelashes.
1: Avon Penn, who's a blogger, says there are some health consequences to wearing these eyelashes that many women may not be aware of. I want you to listen to what she has to say about that.
3: Fake eyelashes do harbor bacteria and can cause conjunctivitis. 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Now, I didn't read anything that would say that said you would go blind, but ladies, is it worth it?
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1: Coming up, I'm going to talk about why we as black people are not getting married today. We have some of the lowest rates of marriage in the country. Check this out. 53% of whites get married. 43% of Hispanic brothers and sisters get married. 59% of Asians get married. But only 31% of us get married. Never married category, black Americans, 50% is the highest of any group that have never been married.
2: But some people just want a commitment. They really don't want marriage.
1: Especially young people to get married. A lot of people say, oh, you need to wait. Man, if you find young people that are like 20-something years old and they in love, encourage them to get married. Anyway, we're going to talk about that. I'm going to take some of your phone calls, too.
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0: that the marriage rate for black people is so low. I got a sister on the line, and she wants to give us her take on that, see if y'all agree with her.
1: I'm a woman, for starters. The women are not married because it's a generational curse. Their grandmother didn't get married. Their mother can't live with a man because she didn't want him to tell her what to do. Then the kids the same way. They either get married and get divorced, or they never get married. They can't hang around a man. They can't be around a man because a man is a man, and he's the head of the household, and they can't bear that. They want to be able to speak and say whatever they want to say, do whatever they want to do, and wear whatever they want to wear, and nobody can tell them anything.
0: Wow, she said a generational curse. Well, what do y'all think about that? Why aren't we marrying each other? Let's talk about it in the conversation on the BJ Murphy Radio Show.

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1: All right, you got something on your mind today? 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
1: Sean, there's a couple that broke off their 12-year engagement, and I was devastated to hear that they had been dating that long and they couldn't pull it together after 12 years. Do you know how upset I would be? And this happens to sisters all the time. When you string somebody along for 12 years, do you know how upset I would be if I was in love with somebody and they broke up with me after a 12-year engagement?
2: BJ, if you are in a relationship and you are engaged for a long length of time and you really want to be married and the other person don't want to marry you, then get out. But some people just want a commitment. They really don't want marriage.
1: Well, that's selfish. You know what I'm saying? I mean, why do that to somebody? Oh, my God.
2: I mean, DJ, because people don't think like you. That doesn't mean they're selfish.
1: That's selfish.
2: That just means they don't think like you.
1: You got engaged to me, and you led me on.
2: Because I wanted a commitment.
1: Man, I hate you. I can't stand you. I wish something happened to you.
2: Because I don't want to marry you?
1: Yeah, for doing that to me, because you wasted my time. That's kind of that was kind of satanic what I said. I really felt that thing. No, don't do that to me. Don't take my time. Don't take my life, my precious time on the earth, by playing with me. See, that's why we play with women. We play with women, and that's why the black community is like it is, because we play with these sisters, man.
2: I mean, play with them. Those are facts. But every woman does not want to be married. Well, I think you believe that every woman wants to be married.
1: Why can't we be truthful? Why are we living a lie and not being truthful, saying, look, man.
2: We're not living a lie. BJ,
1: no, it's
2: okay.
1: Deception. You're deceiving
2: me.
1: We're
2: engaged. I want a commitment. I want to make sure that you're not with someone else and I'm not with someone else. I want a commitment.
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1: You know, my son will be 22 years old coming up in March and said that, you know, Dad, I'm really enjoying, you know, driving these trucks. He's driving all around the country. He's 21 years old and he'll be 22 coming up. And I'm like, hey, man, you know, do you still want to go to school? He said, no, Dad, I really don't feel the need to go to college right now. And maybe at some point I will. I may or I may not. And I agree with him. I mean, he's found something that he loves. And, you know, I think that we shouldn't pressure our children to be what we want them to be. They don't have to go to college to be successful, is what I'm saying, Sean.
2: I understand that your son is driving trucks right now, but BJ, I really believe that you should encourage your son to go to college. He needs to be educated. Now, just listen to what I'm saying for
1: insult.
2: A minute.
1: That's an insult. That's an insult. Okay. You know, that's an insult to me.
2: Tell me why.
1: I homeschool my son.
2: Oh, Lord, that's an insult to me. If you homeschool your son, that's an insult to me.
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3: You know, this story right here is why I always talk about black independent education, because there's a hair discrimination lawsuit going on in Texas. This 18-year-old brother, he has been suspended because he wants to wear his hair in braids. And that's why we need our own stuff, so we don't have to go to nobody's school and tell us to cut our hair, which ain't got nothing to do with no education. And so since we don't have our own stuff, we are subject to this type of humiliation.
4: School officials said George's braided locks fell below his eyebrows and earlobes, which violated the school district's dress code for boys.
5: Why should I cut my hair for my education? My hair has nothing to do with my education.
3: So they put him in this off-campus education program so he could continue to go to school, but he couldn't go to the regular school. And again, this is what happens when you don't have your own stuff. Because we don't own and control where we live, we have to allow our children to be embarrassed, the type of degradation that this is doing to his mentality. You mean to tell me I can't be myself? I can't wear my hair according to my ancestry because you don't like it? This is our fault. This story is bigger than him. It's our fault that we allow this to happen. And this will continue to happen until we as a people own and control where we live with our schools and education.
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2: Here's a question I got for the ladies. Don't get mad at me, ladies, Gus. I'm not a fan of big fake eyelashes. Do you think that's going to be a style, or is it going to play out? 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
3: Women have long eyelashes and long hair, nails all the way out to the sidewalk. I feel out of place sometimes. Good thing I'm an older person. I'm a grandma. No one is wearing their natural hair anymore, or no one is getting perms. They're all getting the long hair and the eyelashes.
2: Avon Penn, who's a blogger, says there are some health consequences to wearing these eyelashes that many women may not be aware of. I want you to listen to what she has to say about that.
4: Fake eyelashes do harbor bacteria and can cause conjunctivitis. It can cause conjunctivitis and a host of other things. Now, I didn't read anything that said you would go blind, but ladies, is it worth it?
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You know, there's a knee replacement crisis in America, and it's not happening with old people. It's young people getting their knees replaced. We're going to talk about it coming up. 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
1: Hey, do you know that there's a knee replacement crisis in America?
2: Really?
1: You
2: why?
1: You have anybody in your family got a knee replacement?
2: Mm-mm.
1: They say more young people are getting knee replacement surgery because of obesity. Too much pressure on them knees.
2: Mm-hmm.
1: So people need to lose, like, weight. Keep that weight off their knees. You know what I'm saying? You see everybody limping in the grocery store. We black people.
2: Well, it doesn't have anything to do with people having to work themselves to death. That has nothing to do with it. I guess not, huh?
1: You have too much weight on your
2: so
1: knees.
2: So you say. But what about people having to work all the time, stand on their feet all the time, bust 2 and 3 jobs?
1: Yeah, that's true too. Now I wouldn't doubt it, but
2: okay,
1: people just got too much weight on their knees, man. I mean, I don't care how you weigh, you square it. We are overweight as a black community. We just need to lose some weight.
2: Here you go.
1: Everybody talking about, I got to get my knee replaced. I got to get my knee.
2: Black community.
1: I'm not attacking us.
2: Attacking the black community. You obsessed with attacking the black community all the time.
1: So tell me.
2: Get a grip.
1: Tell me we don't need to lose weight, Sean. Tell me.
2: Why are people obese in the black community, majority? Because they can't afford healthy options.
1: No excuse, because we weren't
2: you
1: that.
2: You are crazy.
1: We weren't this big back in the day. When grandmama and them were living, they weren't like morbidly obese.
2: My family were sharecroppers, so they ate off the land. So I don't
1: mine
2: know
1: too.
2: What your family did.
1: Mine
2: so,
1: too.
2: So okay, then that's your answer right there.
1: Right.
2: We can't even.
1: And they were on their knees picking cotton. So what you talking about? It ain't no, because they're working themselves to death. They ate healthy food. We're not doing that anymore.
2: We were eating healthy foods. We're talking about affording healthy foods. You can't afford it anymore. You go to the grocery store, apple is $2.69 a pound.
1: Man,
2: who gonna pay $2 for one apple?
1: Hey, look, I went in to Quick Trip the other day and I asked the lady, are you ringing this up right? I was buying a bag of Cheetos. It was $5.
2: And you got a nerve to sit here and talk to somebody about healthy options and you buying a bag of Cheetos from the Quick Trip? Ooh, you tripping. Talk about
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1: You know, my homeboy Norman always likes to go out and eat at these buffet restaurants. And I can't stand going to buffet restaurants. When you see people picking at their nose and doing all kinds of, people come into the restaurant don't even wash their hands. Sean, do you like going to buffet restaurants?
2: No, BJ. Buffets are germy.
1: Oh, my God.
2: They are so germy.
1: Think about if you was at a restaurant and, you know, when they pick up all the handles, I guess if they test those handles, Sean, there would be so much urine and fecal matter on the handles where you dip your food into at these buffets. It would make people not even want to go.
2: Yeah, BJ, but they tell you things like that and people still want to go. It's somehow they compartmentalize it and just keep moving. But buffets and things like that, they are so germy.
1: Oh, my God. Because,
2: BJ, when I bring my groceries home from the grocery store, from the supermarket,
1: yeah,
2: I give them a bubble bath.
1: Oh, wow. You just put everything in the sink?
2: I wash them down.
1: Wow.
2: Mm-hmm.
1: You know, they say that this stuff got so much plastic on it, like your apples and grapes and stuff like that. What do you wash your stuff in?
2: God, who could afford to buy an apple?
1: What kind of groceries are you buying?
2: Apples come in a can. Who could afford to buy an apple?
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1: So, Sean, what do you think about people who let their children run freely around restaurants and stuff?
2: It's a disgrace. Isn't the restaurant should put them out.
1: Right. And there was this incident that happened where the people were letting their child just run around the restaurant, and then they went up to a stranger and just started pulling on their leg, and the person said, "Stop it!" And then everybody got mad. So the parents don't have a right to get mad at the stranger for wanting not to be disturbed, right? Because everybody don't like your children. Like
2: Right. I don't know. People don't come to restaurants to be disturbed by your child.
1: Right.
2: That's all I can say. I don't know.
1: But why are black parents? I see a lot of black parents do that. And I think because they see, you know, white parents let their children do it because they say, well, the child is expressing themselves. You don't want to hinder them from being creative. Just let them run around. Mm-hmm. And I see black people doing the same thing now.
2: You do?
1: Yeah, we do that. We're doing it now.
2: So when did you see it?
1: Why are you letting your child walk around and just disturbing people at these restaurants when, you know, in the black community, we like, come back over here, sit down and shut up.
2: I'm saying you saw that.
1: I see it. Yeah, I see it more now today than I have before. And I'm wondering.
2: Did you confront the parents?
1: No, because the child, I love children. So a child coming to me, I'll be like sweet to him and blah, blah, blah. But I wouldn't let my child do that. My child never did that.
2: Well, if you don't have an issue with it, why are we talking about it?
1: No, I'm just saying, I think it is rude, even though I'm still kind and gentle with the child. I think you're teaching them that they can get away with anything they want. That's why you got a lot of brats.
2: And that's why teachers are having issues in the classroom.
1: And that is true. I like the way you tie that together. Mm-hmm. I like the way
2: it's the truth.
1: Yeah, it is. It is the truth.
2: It is the truth.
1: See, this thing that we're talking about going on in America is a parenting problem. The teachers have to try to fix it, right?
2: No, it's not just the parents. Classrooms are created by design. You don't think the powers that be create this chaos that goes on in classrooms?
1: But we're talking about human behavior, and that is taught at home.
2: I'm talking about human behavior. The people who designed it, you don't think they have human behavior?
1: Yeah, of course they're designing the school systems to be chaotic so we can put people in prison.
2: Okay, so I just said that. So you agreeing with me?
1: Yeah, I agree with you on that. But I'm saying that if you raise your child the way they're supposed to be raised, you're not going to have those type of issues.
2: But see, kids feed off each other.
1: Yeah, but to a certain degree. If your child has been taught certain disciplines, they're not going to go too far beyond what you taught them. They might try to show off.
2: To a certain degree to be disruptive. I'm telling you, BJ, kids feed off each other. It's by design that classrooms are chaotic in our communities. No matter what a child does, he has to remain in class. So what can a teacher do when you have those type of policies that are in place?
1: Well, the only solution to the school system problem is it's time for us to shut these schools down. And it's time for black parents to take their children's education into their own hands.
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1: You know, I was listening to Rafi this morning, right?
2: Yeah.
1: And I could barely listen to it when I listened to it. And then she says, next, something like this. I'm paraphrasing, but this is what she said. We're going to talk about, would you rather have sex in a trampoline or a desk chair? Wow. We're going to talk about that when we come back. I'm like,
2: wow.
1: What has happened?
2: Yeah.
1: I mean, like, there is no morality whatsoever. I just didn't even know you could have conversations like that on radio.
2: Well, you know, the society has gone down. They've dumbed down the American public, in particular, the black community, by putting on garbage like that. Those garbage conversations.
1: Unreal. Yeah. So you're in the car with your children, and someone says something like this. Would you rather have sex in a trampoline or a desk chair?
2: Right.
1: Okay, so that's what's in your child's mind before they enter the building for school.
2: Right.
1: Right? Wow. That's all I can say.
2: That's why I'm proud of our show, because we don't do that kind of stuff. We don't do that. We don't talk about
1: it's unreal. No sex. It's unreal, BJ.
2: Yeah, we don't talk about
1: it. I just turned the radio off.
2: Right.
1: I just turned the radio off. I just didn't even want to hear anything that had anything to do with radio.
2: Sean, I refuse to be a part of Negroville Radio. That's why we got our own show. We don't operate in Negroville when we talking on the radio. You know, that's why people like our show, because it's an alternative to what's out there. Mm. And we control the content, what we want to talk about. We talk about
1: First of all, it's nothing wrong with being in Negroville. I mean, I don't understand.
2: I don't understand
1: your description of Negroville. What the heck is wrong with Negroville? I don't operate in filth, but why do you associate Negroes with filth?
2: I don't associate it Negroes with filth.
1: So what are you talking about, Negroville?
2: You just said it. That kind of conversation is a Negroville conversation.
1: It is not a Negroville conversation. It is a filth conversation. I'm a freaking Negro.
2: Oh,
1: you automatically associate Negro with being undesirable.
2: We used to be Negroes.
1: I get tired of you doing that.
2: We used to be Negroes, but now we're black people.
1: I'm a Negro.
2: I'm not a Negro.
1: Ain't nothing wrong calling me a Negro.
2: Wow. Well, thank you. I'm gonna use this clip in future shows, because you just said you're proud to be a Negro?
1: Yeah, I'm a Negro. Wow. I'm proud to be a Negro.
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0: And thank you for calling in. 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
1: Oh, no problem. Thank you for being so provocative.
0: Okay. You think our show is provocative?
1: I think so. I just enjoy the commentary and on the hot issues, how you're not afraid to approach them and get different opinions about it. I just think that's really... I just really like that about the show.
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1: Great feedback about Mr. Dwight Williams on the show, the 74-year-old man who looks like he's 40. And you can go to his website, dsbabyboomers.vip, dsbabyboomers.vip, to take a look at some of the things he's doing. He's giving out this free information about how to keep youthful in your later ages. You know what I'm saying? Seniors shouldn't go down. We're supposed to get better. And Mr. Williams, I want you to give us some instruction for 2024, how we should be conducting ourselves health-wise.
2: Listen, your health, your body belongs to you. Nobody knows your body better than you do. Nobody.
1: That's right.
2: That's your body. Yeah, and that's the only one you're going to get. And if you take care of it, I promise you, it will take care of you. You know, and your body don't want it don't want to go nowhere. Just like you don't want to go nowhere. It want to stay here too.
1: Right.
2: And so, but you got to use it. And another thing is that when you get older, you start in your mind, you got to say, I don't feel like doing that. Don't listen to that. That's it creeping in on your mind, because it's all in the mind, because you tell the body what to do. Like I'm holding out my hand right now. I told my hand through my mind what to do.
1: Right.
2: I'm moving my fingers. My mind, I told it what to do. So the same thing with your organs. When you learn to totally relax, and that, because most people stress themselves out. You cannot do that. Because your organs they got to rest and relax, and you know, you got to, and you can't overeat, because you can't keep pumping that food in there, pumping them steaks and pumping that in the hamburgers and then thinking that it's just going to keep going. And then the body always gives you warning signs. You know, you get a pain over here, and you got to listen to it. Like if you can't drink milk and you

0: And you go to the doctor for him to give you a pill for you to be able to drink milk. That's insane. Mm. Your body already told you we don't like milk.
1: Right.
0: You're gonna have side effects. So it's basic things that you gotta figure out for yourself. You are in charge of your life.
1: Right, right. That's right.
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0: All right, y'all know how to get in contact with me. I told you my new number is 704-755-7976. That is 704-755-7976. You want to make a comment or tell me something we need to be talking about on tomorrow's show. 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
1: All of the gospel songs that I like, meditation and sermons, I enjoy them all on the Christian Podium. I really feel blessed every time I tune in. So I'm going to invite all of my friends to tune in from Monday through Friday, and certainly they will receive that same blessing. Brother Fénix Michel, I thank you for this wonderful show, and may God continue to pour his blessings upon you.

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1: 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Thanks for listening. I am your brother, your friend, Fenik, the classic. 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Until next time, I love you all. 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
3: Coming up, going to talk about why we as black people are not getting married today. We have some of the lowest rates of marriage in the country. 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Never married category, black Americans, 50% is the highest of any group that have never been married.
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3: 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This is BJ Murphy from the BJ Murphy Morning Show. Make sure you join me and my partner, Sean. We're going to be here with you every weekday morning on Caribbean Power Radio. We're going to make you laugh. We're going to have some fun. And, you know, we're going to have some engaging topics and conversation that we want you to join in. So wake up with us, Jacksonville, right here on the heartbeat of the Caribbean, 1530 AM, 96.5.

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We abandon that ideal when we subject our neighbors to fear and chaos.

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Your DIT stopped Kunia. 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
1: Coming up, going to talk about why we as black people are not getting married today. We have some of the lowest rates of marriage in the country. Check this out. 53% of whites get married. 43% of Hispanic brothers and sisters get married. 59% of Asians get married. But only 31% of us get married. Never married category, black Americans, 50%. It's the highest of any group that have never been married.
2: But some people just want a commitment. They really don't want marriage.
1: Especially young people to get married. A lot of people say, oh, you need to wait. Man, if you find young people that are like 20-something years old and they in love, encourage them to get married. Anyway, we're going to talk about that. I'm going to take some of your phone calls, too.
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0: that the marriage rate for black people is so low. I got a sister on the line, and she wants to give us her take on that, see if y'all agree with her.
1: I'm a woman, for starters. The women are not married because it's a generational curse. Their grandmother didn't get married. Their mother can't live with a man because she didn't want him to tell her what to do. Then the kids the same way. They either get married and get divorced, or they never get married. They can't hang around a man. They can't be around a man because a man is a man, and he's the head of the household, and they can't bear that. They want to be able to speak and say whatever they want to say, do whatever they want to do, and wear whatever they want to wear, and nobody can tell them anything.
0: Wow, she said a generational curse. Well, what do y'all think about that? Why aren't we marrying each other? Let's talk about it in the conversation on the BJ Murphy Radio Show.

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1: Sean, there's a couple that broke off their 12-year engagement, and I was devastated to hear that they had been dating that long and they couldn't pull it together after 12 years. Do you know how upset I would be? And this happens to sisters all the time. When you string somebody along for 12 years, do you know how upset I would be if I was in love with somebody and they broke up with me after a 12-year engagement?
2: DJ, if you are in a relationship and you are engaged for a long length of time and you really want to be married and the other person don't want to marry you, then get out. But some people just want a commitment. They really don't want marriage.
1: Well, that's selfish. You know what I'm saying? I mean, why do that to somebody? Oh, my God.
2: I mean, DJ, because people don't think like you. That doesn't mean they're selfish.
1: That's selfish.
2: That just means they don't think like you.
1: You got engaged to me, and you led me on.
2: Because I wanted a commitment.
1: Man, I hate you. I can't stand you. I wish something happened to you.
2: Because I don't want to marry you?
1: Yeah, for doing that to me, because you wasted my time. That's kind of that was kind of satanic what I said. I really felt that thing. No, don't do that to me. Don't take my time. Don't take my life, my precious time on the earth, by playing with me. See, that's why we play with women. We play with women, and that's why the black community is like it is, because we play with these sisters, man.
2: I mean, those are facts. But every woman does not want to be married. Well, I think you believe that every woman wants to be married.
1: Why can't we be truthful? Why are we living a lie and not being truthful? Saying, look, man,
2: we're not living a lie, BJ.
1: No, it's
2: okay,
1: deception. You're deceiving me.
2: We're engaged. I want a commitment. I want to make sure that you're not with someone else and I'm not with someone else. I want a commitment.
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1: You know, my son will be 22 years old coming up in March and said that, you know, Dad, I'm really enjoying, you know, driving these trucks. He's driving all around the country. He's 21 years old and he'll be 22 coming up. And I'm like, hey, man, you know, do you still want to go to school? He said, no, Dad, I really don't feel the need to go to college right now. And maybe at some point I will. I may or I may not. And I agree with him. I mean, he's found something that he loves. And, you know, I think that we shouldn't pressure our children to be what we want them to be. They don't have to go to college to be successful is what I'm saying, Sean.
2: I understand that your son is driving trucks right now, but BJ, I really believe that you should encourage your son to go to college. He needs to be educated. Now, just listen to what I'm saying for a minute.
1: That's an insult. Okay. You know, that's an insult to me.
2: Tell me why.
1: I homeschool my son.
2: Oh, Lord, that's an insult to me. If you homeschool your son, that's an insult to me.
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1: You know, this story right here is why I always talk about black independent education, because there's a hair discrimination lawsuit going on in Texas. This 18-year-old brother, he has been suspended because he wants to wear his hair in braids. And that's why we need our own stuff, so we don't have to go to nobody's school and tell us to cut our hair, which ain't got nothing to do with no education. And so since we don't have our own stuff, we are subject to this type of humiliation.
2: School officials said George's braided locks fell below his eyebrows and earlobes, which violated the school district's dress code for boys.
3: Why should I cut my hair for my education? My hair has nothing to do with my education.
1: So they put him in this off-campus education program so he could continue to go to school, but he couldn't go to the regular school. And again, this is what happens when you don't have your own stuff. Because we don't own and control where we live, we have to allow our children to be embarrassed, the type of degradation that this is doing to his mentality. You mean to tell me I can't be myself? I can't wear my hair according to my ancestry because you don't like it? This is our fault. This story is bigger than him. It's our fault that we allow this to happen. And this will continue to happen until we as a people own and control where we live with our schools and education.
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1: All right, y'all, I'm looking forward to what you got to say about what we're talking about today. 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

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Jacksonville.

0: coming. And you know, see the original boss part. 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Yeah, man, love alone to my sweet queen, see? Love all night. Yes, massive, you tune in 96.5. Love on. Oh, yeah. Steady up, ready up if you're on the east side, the west side, and not to the south. Yeah, man, where you say the love hour?
1: Love is right.
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0: 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As we cruise while Ja Rule, if you're on the east side, the west side, the north, or the south, you don't know say, be vigilant, check yourself. It's all about heal up and bless up, you don't know say. Love alone, see? You know, say we never worry, we never fret, right?
1: As I open my eyes, do I give thanks and life above us?
0: Right there, we give it all to the Most High, just
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